Oh. 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
3: 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What if they didn't have to be the first, the best, or the only woman? What if being a female engineer wasn't remarkable? What if women and men could compete as equals? I don't want to make history. I don't want to be the only woman. 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

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Everybody lift up your voice. 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

0: Africa, Savona Africa, this is Mazulu from Africa, Mazuzu, Limamele Kumsakazi Wabantu, the people's broadcaster on the people's station, the station in action for the nations of Africa, Intonye Yabantu, Intonye Yenu, Chenu Chewanu, Radio 54, African Panorama, the best, forget about the rest, one Yenu Nairada, Shaya General, Shaya Airworks Commander, Shaya Knight Rider, Eric Knight, the 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

0: 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The reason is that is one thing that is going to demonstrate to you your greatest ability, that you are not only this body, you are bigger than that. Because how do you make it? 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

I am Mitchell Jumbo, your host, your principal, and tonight we have dedicating this program to a tragedy that has been on the hearts of Zimbabwe, Zambians, and people across our continent.

11th of August 2026. A passenger ferry traveling from Kariba towards the Chalara area capsized on the lake. What followed was one of the darkest moments in Zimbabwe's histories. So, as of the latest reports, 94 people have been confirmed dead, while 77 people were rescued. Search and recovered efforts have been continued. Today, we remember those who lost their lives. We remember the families waiting for loved ones. We remember the survivors. And we ask a very important question. What lesson must Africa learn from the Kariba's tragedy?

What really happened in Kariba? Let me share this with you. Lake Kariba is a very fast border of water shared by Zambia and Zimbabwe. On that fatal journey, the ferry encountered difficult conditions and capsized. Authorities have reported that the vessel was carrying far more passengers than his authorities, companies, and as well as capacity of 90 people. The Zimbabwean government has subsequently acknowledged that the ferry was significantly overloaded. The tragedy has therefore raised serious questions about passengers' safety, vessel capacity, emergency preparedness, and the enforcement of maritime regulation as well. But today, we must be careful. We are here to discuss the facts, not to point fingers at individuals before investigations are completed. Let the investigations tell us what happened. Let the families mourn, and let the authorities give the public honest answers.

Behind every number is a human being. 94 is not simple a number. It represents mothers and fathers, brothers and sisters, children, friends, neighbors, people who left home expecting to return. Among those are reported killed were children, making this tragedy particularly painful for families and communities. Today, Radio 54 African Panorama sends our deepest condolences to every family affected. To those who lost parents, we stand with you. To those who lost children and African mourns with you as well. To those who are still waiting for information about loved ones, we pray that you receive answers and support.

Ladies and gentlemen, disasters are not only about statistics. No, there is a human story behind every tragedy. Imagine leaving home in the morning, believing you return later that day. Imagine a family waiting at home. Imagine a community suddenly receiving devastating news. That is why we must speak about Kariba with dignity. We should not spread rumors. We should not circulate unverified names or photographs. We should respect the privacy of grieving families. And we should allow officials, authorities to confirm information before it is broadcast.

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Lake Kariba is not simple a lake. It is part of the economic and social life of communities on both sides of the Zimbabwe-Zambia borders. For communities living around the lake, boats can be essentially for the transportation, fishing, and accessing to isolated areas.

0: 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I ask a beggar long the way.
1: I just decided to play you this song from Gene Reed's Stagnation and Moon, our relatives, brothers and sisters, mothers and mothers.

That was Jim Reeves with a very great stuff there. I'm just playing this for those people who perished in Cariba, and also to remember them.

Well, I'm just playing you this cool music and remembering of our people who perished in Lake Kariba. Let me play also this song from Mashakada and the Mad Face, and the song called Kariba.

That was a Supas Moto Mujinji Mashakada with the song called Handina Mwana Anwenda Kukariba, meaning that I don't have any child who will go to Kariba for a visit, because Kariba took his mother and his father and also his relatives, as well as what happened on this story which we are trying to elaborate here. Sipas Mashagada shaded some years ago.

Oh yes, we are back again on the story of Lake Kariba. As I said earlier on before, for communities living around the lake, boats can be essentially for transportation, fishing, and access to isolated areas there. This means that water transport is not merely tourism. For many people, it is a lifeline. This is why safety on Lake Kariba matters so much. If people depend on boats to move, then those boats must be properly maintained. Passengers' number must be controlled. Safety equipment must also be available. Weather condition must be taken seriously. And emergency procedures must be understood by both crew and passengers. Now, the big question, the biggest question. Now, Africa, let us ask some difficult but necessary questions here. Was the ferry carrying more passengers than it was designed to carry? Were safety regulations properly enforced? Was the vessel properly maintained? Were passengers adequately briefed about emergency procedures? Were there enough life-saving resources? Were weather and water conditions properly assessed before departure? And perhaps most importantly, what must change so far so that another family loss not experience this kind of heartbreak, and also to break the heart of many people? These questions should not be asked to create political arguments here. They should be asked because human lives matter.

Bena, Africa must learn. Kariba must become a lesson. A lesson in accountability, a lesson in safety, a lesson in preparation, and a lesson also in preparedness. A lesson in respecting the capacity of transporting vessels. And a lesson that regulations are meaningful only when they are properly enforced. Africa has been communities separated by river, lakes, and difficult terrain.

Also, water transporting will continue to be important, but developments must never come at the expense of human lives. We need a stronger safety system. We need trained crews. We need reliable emergency communication. And we need authorities to listen when communities raise safety concern. Message to Zimbabweans and Zambia. To the people of Zimbabwe, your neighboring across Africa are mourning with you. To the people of Zambia, Lake Kariba belongs to be a shared Africa story, and this tragedy affects communities and both sides of Zimbabwe and Zambia. Let this moment bring cooperation. Let Zambia and Zimbabwe work together to strengthen safety and as well as on Lake Kariba. People from Zambia, people from Zimbabwe, we must also work together. Let communities be heard. Let technology training and proper regulations become part of the future of Lake Kariba.

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So let us take this moment to remember them with this kind of music. And also, let us not forget that we are Africans. We are both one.

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za Fungisai, Jagabe Pano, with the instrumental song there. The song is called Toita Jedenga. 154 Tinchevanu, we bring you information.

we were on the moment of remembrance. And then now, ladies and gentlemen, I ask you, wherever you are, to pause for a moment. Today, we remember the victims of the Lake Kariba disaster. We remember the families. We remember the survivors. We remember the communities. And we remember that behind every statistics is somebody's loved ones.

strength. May the survivors find healing and support. And may the soul of those who died rest in peace.

Today, this program is so different than all the programs altogether because of this disaster which really happened in Kariba. Ladies and gentlemen, as we continue remembering the victims of the Lake Kariba ferry disaster, we must also ask what is happening to the people who survived and what support are they affected, families receiving from other sources and also from the government. The rescuers operation has continued with authorities working to recover those who remain missing and to bring the victims home to their families. For the families who have lost loved ones, this is not simply a matter of numbers. They need to identify their relatives, conduct funerals, and begin the painful process of rebuilding their lives. The Zimbabwean government has said that assistance is being provided to affected families and survivors. This includes funeral support, transportation, food, and essentials, supplies, as well as medical and physiological assistance. Reports have also indicated a financial assistance package of $100 for each affected person, with a payment relating to deceased victims being collected by verified next of kin. But Africa, let us remember something important here. Money cannot replace a mother. Money cannot replace a father. Money cannot replace a child. Money cannot bring back a brother or a sister. Financial assistance can help families with immediate needs, but the pain of losing a loved one remains. That is why our message to today is not only about compensation. It is about compensation, it is about accountability, and it is about making so that the people who survived this terrible disaster receives continued medical, emotional, and practical support. We also salute the rescue teams who have been working on Lake Kariba under extremely difficult conditions. Many may also, the families continue to receive information. May those who survived receive the support they need. And many, every victim be returned to their families with dignity. 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

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It must become a lesson that saves lives.

0: today, remembering our brothers and sisters who perished in Lake Kariba.
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Let us all come together and mourn our brothers and sisters who perished in Lake Kariba. Ladies and gentlemen, remember, we are all people. We are all Africans. We must share ideas. We must be together and build our nation. Africa is our motherland. Wherever we get any trouble, any problems, let's come together and join together and bring ourselves together so that we remain one people.

Well, as I said, that today it's a different program altogether, because we are remembering our relatives who perished in Lake Kariba.

Oh, yes. I'm back again with the information about Lake Karibas disaster. Today, Africa, I want us to think about the most painful part of the Karibas tragedy. What does a parent do when the child they expected to come back home never comes home? There are so many, and there are no easy ways for that kind of pain. Among the victims were children. Some families lost more than one member of their families and their household. At the memorial service in Kariba, the families stood before the coffins containing their loved ones, trying to understand a tragedy that happened in a matter of minutes. One father was reported to have lost his wife and three children. Imagine that pain. You send your children on a journey expecting to see them back home, and instead you are waiting for news about whether they have been found. That is why this tragedy has touched not only Zimbabwe but people across Africa. People are asking questions. People are asking how could so many people having been allowed into a vessel with a staggered capacity of 90 people. Just imagine. Why were safety concerns not adequately addressed? Were enough safety measures in places? And what must be changed so that another family never experienced this kind of heartbroken?

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And this is your host, MJ, the principal on Chinichevanu. I'm here to bring you a lot of things here. And also, let me take this opportunity to say I'll be playing you some kind of music which you're used to here on this program, Radio 54. We have done a lot, and we have heard a lot about the tragedy of Kariba. So let me just put some of the music which people sometimes like.

amone kamakanye ndizo hupenyu murukanzi wabana venyero Radio 54 jinjevano African Panorama www.radio54africanpanorama.com ndoba mndirudai kuku tifanyirai zimbozi kufazai zikunakidza zvekare naika aiwa 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

Atroma Binga. And here is Kiriba. Yes, he's bringing up his good music here. Mubayo. Listen to this one now. Up, up, up, up, up. 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

Plaza, Oliver Musigoti and the Black Spirit, and this one called Guchembera, Wasakara Iwewe, Wachembera. I work on it right now. We are here on 150 Fortune Chivano, doing what we know best and what we like best. Like myself, I like radio like hell. You know, if you give me, if I visit you at your place, home, you know, if you don't give me any food, or even if you cook sada, all right, and put a plate there, then if there's no relation, if there's no murio, play some songs on radio. You don't say my name, radio. You don't say my pop. Bill.

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My boys can I say, good afternoon, good morning, Africa. How are you, whatever you are in this world? Radio 54 likes you.

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Listen and sit back, relax, don't worry, be happy, man. 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

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That's where we are now. Playing good vibes and also sit back and relax.

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0: Mayan from Guero. Yes, I've come Alex Sakela with a song called The Chipedari. Yes, the show goes on. I'm about to. Right, let me pray this rock, this number from Zambia. That's Kanene. Oh. yeah, listen to this one.
1: Change two pin,
0: Nimwena
1: Brown
0: Nigamora. I'm a brown boy. Tabella remove me, I can't say. Tabella can you go? I can end a minute. I didn't put a two pin, you go better.

Kicho, chenga chiri chiro gua, shamu pikirwa pamwe chenga kupakura momepo, nenuwe new MJ, the principal. Yes, right, today, I'm packing up all my bags and off I go. Remember, when I go, there'll be someone coming up on the civil district and do his or her works. All right, so let me say just a few minutes, a few seconds, and say goodbye to you. Thank you very much. Those have been listening to this program, Radio 54 African Panorama, Chirongwa, One's Way called the program, Uzweni, What Have You Had? That's the name of the program. The host, MJ, the principal. Thank you very much, all the participants from all over the world. Thank you so much for tuning in on Radio 54 in Chiranu. We'll meet again next week if God allows us to be here again. Yes, I'm here for you to give you some more entertainment. Yes, thank you so much. Thank you, ladies and gentlemen, wherever you are. Thank you. Thank you, Mr. Thank you very much. Pagaru Dapo, Magona Imi Maida Basa, Svetlana Kuru Kwazo, Chirongwa, Chashika Kwam, Buraya Chika Makumbo, Tobata Shikari, Mushka Much Notavera, Mushka Much Notavera, Kribakuti Mushkondra Bangwara Maya. If you know Sarah Shakanaka, Inuka, I want to show you for both Shakanaka, Nimi, Dinwan, Wacho, Metaputation is Ringa Shita. You are the best. Yes, without you, Sagan City Chinunaika. Kasagura, Jasunza, Katenda, Maningi Serebi, Chafiriti, Chaenda, Wayo.

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Good afternoon, good evening, wherever you are in the world. Welcome home. This is Gospel Vibes, and I'm your host, DJ TC. 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

So today's topic is simple but powerful: thanksgiving. And that's our theme today, not just for what God has done in our lives, but for who He is. For the next 3 hours, we are giving God all the glory with the best praise and worship from Africa. 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
5: To testify that your death was life unto us. Your pain was healing unto our bodies.
6: She puts it.
5: That your tears, oh God, they were celebration and joy unto us. We thank you, oh God, that you are in this place and we are able to experience your presence. For you are a great God. You are the substance of all human ventures. You are all wise and you are all knowing, all understanding. You can do anything and everything we cannot do. My God. You are everything good that we'd like to be. You are omnipotent, all powerful, you are omniscient, you are all knowing. Omnipresent, all present, present everywhere, everywhere. Even in this studio, God, we know you're in this place. All we want to say to you is, Abba Father, thou art worthy to receive honor and glory. We bow before your throne, not because we do not have any other God to bow before, but because we tried you, we found you to be worthy of the praise. You said it, oh God, that let everything that has breath praise you. You are an infallible God. You are immortal. You are spirit. You are the beginning and you are the end. Totally aware of yourself that you are the great I am. Totally moral. Totally self-assertive. You're the essence of love. You're loving. We just want to bow before your throne and give you the praise.

Worship him in the morning. Worship him when you go through difficulties, troubles. Worship him. Worship him when everything is going right, when everything is going wrong. Worship him. He's a great God, and there is none like him. There will never be anyone like him. Rise, O Jehovah, and let all your enemies be scattered. Rise, rise.

a song from Benjamin Dube. The song reminds us to bow down and worship him. Yes, my name is DJ TC and this is Gospel Vibes. If you have a testimony of Thanksgiving, please feel free to send me a message on WhatsApp right now. +27 736 35654 +27 736 35654. I want to read it on air. Up next, we are going to Nigeria, a sound that has healed our nations. Break it coming from Nathaniel Bessie. A song entitled Onize Yenu.

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Where are you tuning in from? Can you hear me loud and clear? Yes, we are also live on Facebook.

0: Yes, it's Onishe Iyanu. That's the pronunciation there. A god of awesome wonders. That's the meaning of the song. That's Nathaniel Bessie family. Psalms 100 verse 4 says, enter his gates with thanksgiving and his courts with praise. We are here for thanksgiving to the Almighty. I give thanks to him and praise his name. So I ask you, what gate are you walking through today? I hope you are being blessed. I hope you are enjoying the show already. Go ahead and share. 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It's Gospel Vibes. From Nigeria, let's go to Zimbabwe. And there's a classic song from Fungisai, Zakavapano Mashavave. 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

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If you are driving, cooking, praying, wherever you are, type thankful. If you're on Facebook, just type in the comment section. If you're on our WhatsApp platform, just type thankful.

Wrong with the Rip Preacher. I can see you. Thank you so much. How are you today? How is Jobek? I believe you are blessed. Mabika Veterai, I can see you on Facebook. Thank you so much. Thank you so much. Wandinyorera Mwadi. Definitely, I will read your message. Thank you so much, Mabika Veterai. From Zimbabwe, let's go to Kenya. Essence of Worship Ministries. That's Essence of Worship featuring Evelyn Wanjiru. A song entitled Mwema. Welcome to Gospel Vibes.

That's Essence of Worship for you, featuring Evelini Wanjiru. This is a powerful song, a beautiful track from Kenya.

And that's what we do on Radio 54 African Panorama Chinu Chemano. We dance, we sing, we praise the Lord, we worship the Lord. Anytime, any hour, any second, nothing can stop us. Welcome, welcome, welcome to Radio 54 African Panorama. If you've just joined us, I'm sorry to go far.

Yes, it's true, man. Franco Evelyn Wanjiru is a powerful minister. She's a powerful singer I've heard so far from Kenya. Thank you so much, man, Franco, for connecting. Let me read a message to Mirwa Iona Mabika Veterai. Thank you so much. Thank you so much for sending through your message. 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

What a classical gospel track from Mercy Mutsweni. Who still remembers this track? Together with Mabika Veterai. Thank you so much. Thank you so much, Mabika Veterai, for sending through your message. 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

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From this juncture, let's keep on praising the Lord. Let's keep on praising the Lord. Just a reminder that Gospel Vibes is powered by Freshmo mouthwash. 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Let's keep on praising the Lord. Let's keep on praising the Lord. We are now in Ghana. This is Sonny Badu. A song entitled Baba.

That's our daily prayer. That's what we pray for each and every day. For the Most High God to open the floodgates of heaven in our lives. Let your rain follow me each and every time. Welcome to Radio 54 African Panorama. If you've just joined us, we are worshiping God, we are praising God on gospel vibes. We are currently in Ghana with Sony Badu, a song entitled Baba. Some they say Baba, oh.

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Everything chakatipoteredza, we thank God. And that's unveiled for you. A song entitled Ndikokele.

a song entitled Tatin Dao from Spirit of Praise. Take your place, Jesus.

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Maker, a promise keeper. A light in the darkness, that is who you are. A song from Sinachi. Oh, welcome to Radio 54 African Panorama. 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

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God will restore and he will reward you. 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

Akonelia Mkandla, my sister, how are you? How is that side of Joburg today? I hear that it's a sunny day in Joburg today. How about your side?

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Ah, zvinhu zvakanaka na it's a Thanksgiving show. With your host DJ TC. Janet Manyoa nekambo kanonzi kondimi.

That's Janet Manyoa for you, a song entitled Dimi. What a powerful song. 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Azuneta Mwari Zunushamisa Mfunge. At one place it's very hot, and one place it's very cold in the same country. 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I hope you're blessed. We are grateful. It is a Thanksgiving show. We are giving thanks unto the Lord, for he alone deserves the glory. Welcome to Gospel Vibes.

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It was by his grace. Here we are today, we are giving all the glory unto him. A thanksgiving to the Most High God, Parado 54 African Panorama.

a Thessalonians Better Panel 5, verse 18, it should you give thanks in all circumstances, not for all circumstances, but in them. Cancer in it, death in it, because thanks shifts atmosphere. Let's thank him now.

Also entitled Excess Love from Messi Chino. This is a remix. I'm featuring JJ Houston. I'm going to watch you go to

I'm coming to you live from Jibdo Studios in Cape Town, South Africa, with your host DJ TC. 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Especially when you are traveling, you need to refresh your mouth, okay? Ndezvipi zvauri kuti wewe amwari vakandiitira kuti handigone kutenda zvaunoti ndakaona ruoko rwamwari. I saw the love of God. What is it that he has done for you? Money plus 277-666-35654 plus 277-666-35654. 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

a song entitled The Blessed Be from Minister Michael Mindere. Apache Nuchevano, into your bound to the People's Radio. I'm the captain of the ship. 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

So is, if you feel like you want to praise and worship the Lord, don't miss up Man Franco every Thursday night on Gospel Calabash, 7 p.m. to 10 p.m. Central African time. Move on, better. Take a pass. I want too much to heaven. I want too much to heaven one day. 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And that's what we are aiming for. I would want to march to heaven. And ndiri kuvavarira kusvika kwandisati ndasvika. 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Zvinoita chete naika. Nothing is impossible. If I can only remain faithful to the Lord.

And that's Joy Celebration for You song entitled I Want to March to Heaven One Day. And featuring Pastor Mtunzi there.

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Or if you are dancing with me, just shout hallelujah. How can I see you dancing? Can I see you praising the Lord? We are now entering the last hour of our show. And we'll be dancing till the last hour, the last minute. Just to give thanks and just give praise unto the Lord. A non-stop music, non-stop gospel. You might be in Mozambique, you might be in Malawi. You might be in Zambia, Tanzania. Uganda, Kenya, Swaziland. 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My name is DJ TC. What are you thanking God for today? +277 666 35654 Send in your testimonies. What are you thanking God for? 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

0: up. 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
0: Now the struggle has changed. But we used to chant. 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

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It's non-stop gospel music. You live from Deep Joe Studios in Cape Town, South Africa. Kuno chango tibata. Kadima. Welcome to Chinu Chevano, Into Yabantu. 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

0: Karigeni. 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

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Apa ku Big Sound Studio. 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

Yes, it is the Thanksgiving show with the host DJ TC on Gospel Vibes. We are now in the final hour, our final minutes. Make sure to stay fresh while you praise. A fresh mouthwash. You need to get yours now. Just send us your message. +277 666 3564. +277

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Some they call him manager. His name is Malvin Mavimira, based in South Africa, Cape Town. 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

0: akova pa album rakanzi ro murairo. 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A the husband to Forget Kuweyo. I love this track. Just a reminder, on the 23rd of August 2026, we'll be launching a brand new album from Prince Jordan, album Rakanziro Gara Mubako. 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Atinengetina Emukumana. Atichi launch an album Rake Itza Itza Rakanziro Gara Mubako, Prince Jordan.
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1: 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We know that you are in perfect control of our lives and we place it back into your hands. Remember us, O God, O Jesus, in our times of weakness and strengthen us, O God, when we are weak. Father, you said you will never leave us.
0: I cast you all.
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1: uyo naika. Hallelujah to you.
0: Anekamba koro nziko our season.

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Pamira will be with you. And next week, Panopa Radio 54 African Panorama.

ari muziva ndakambonzwa General Eric Knight vachitamba kamboi kakaka. 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

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I'm proudly sponsored to you by Freshmore Mouthwash. 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

Azita Nangwandinet kwa DJ TC coming to you live from Deep Dive Studios in Cape Town, South Africa. Apache Nuchevano into your mouth to the People's Radio Station. Can I pesu? Ndati Ninika, it's exposing the hidden talent segment. Uyu anoitwa iye Minister Grace. 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
0: Apostle Leopold.
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0: I wanted to know a support and to know what Sigira and I. In Swan's way. 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

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Don't forget that on the 23rd of August 2026, we'll be launching an album from Prince Jordan. A brand new album, Rakanziro Garamu Bako Kupakuna, Prince Jordan. Andorra Changet Chilon Chapanopa Radio 54 African Panorama, 6 p.m. Central African Time. 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I didn't get to Naipan, Kumano, and my guests here. 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Avango Imbachete Mufunge Avano Kutambere and my gates on Kutambere and my soul. 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

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A featuring Pastor Haisa and a Kambokalon Zuko Munenyasha, Prince Jordan, Wema Gates, Wema Sola, and I'm panicking him, nigga.

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That's a Matthew dedication. Akamboka nonziko makagadzirira here. Apa Radio 54 African Panorama. Let me take this opportunity to say happy birthday. Oh, happy belated birthday to my brother Amos Mukoiwa. One of the longest serving members of CCIP Voice of Mbare to date. He's a pioneer of gospel music. His voice dominated the airwaves back in the 90s with songs like Ishema Kanaka, Freedom, the famous auto and solo on Nganganga, and many more. Oh? He's a songwriter, he's a choir master, he's a vocal.

honestly one of the best male autos Zimbabwe has ever produced. He's very humble, ever smiling man. Amukoma wangu, amukoma aimos mkoiwa, I thank God for your life. God loves you and called you for a reason in his kingdom so you can fulfill the purpose he assigned you to do. I remember when I joined CCAP Voice of Mbare. You welcomed me to CCAP Voice of Mbare. Yes, back I was too young. And it was not easy to sing next to you. I tell you, I would tremble most of the times because of your sharp ear. Especially during those a cappella songs and during our practice sessions. There's a time I felt like I have to quit because of your strictness and professionalism. But you never gave up on me. You kept on hammering me, molding me into who I am today. From you I learned humility. No matter how beautiful and powerful your voice is, you remain humble. Because of you, I became one of the best tenors in the group, even in the CCAP main choir. I even tried your alto, and sometimes I'd match your voice, and I'd feel so proud because I was learning from the greatness. I could say a lot about you, my brother Emmanuel Mukoiwa, but today I just want to celebrate your life. Happy birthday, Emmanuel Mukoiwa. Atunotu Mukoma Amo. Good Lord continue to use you in a mighty way and give you many more years to come. I'm proud of you, my brother, and I'm proud of the musician I am today because of your touch. Long live Mkoma Emos Mkoyua. Marakwitere Zudav Dafunya Shazerambe Zichwedzerwa. From me, your student. Shabotsu. this is one of the tracks. Makaimba Muchitunga Mira Muri Mimukoma Emos Mukoyua. CCAP Voice of Mbare and a Kambokano Ziko Ambuye Tikuyamuka. 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We celebrate your life. I listen to this voice from Emos Mukoiwa. 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

And that's 4 hours for you of Thanksgiving on Gospel Vibes. I'm DJ TC. Thank you for worshiping with me. And thank you to Freshmore Mouthwash. I thank you all for your support. 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Go in peace, go in joy, go in Thanksgiving. 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Until next week, at same time, same place, Nyasha Dziwe Dzerwe. 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Atoda kutenda musiki. I pray for you. Be protected. 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Zita rangu ndataura kare ndinoitwa Chibutsu wekwachazika.

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1: Sitting on the seashore, counting the marbles, enjoying the breeze. 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Vukam twana uzostola sesihambile, sihambange Africa Panorama, Radio 54, into yabantu, the people's radio. Ichi chinu chevanu, chinotererwa nevanu. 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

0: 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And this is Dijarabas Music. 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

sitting on the seashore, counting the marbles, enjoying the breeze. 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It sounded so beautiful, like an angel princess voice. She is a maid of honor from a king's palace. 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Welcome to another Stolar Sesihambile. 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Radio 54. Into yabantu. The People's Radio. Ichi chinu chevanu. 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
1: Izwi lika Thixo.
0: Oh my God. It's another different.
1: 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Hayi.
0: The book of Ephesians chapter number 4.
1: Incwadi ngokuwabase Efese isahluko
0: sesi.
1: Indinyana ka yesiphozo.
0: To verse number 10.
1: Ukuya kwindinya yeshumi.
0: The book of Ephesians chapter number 4.
1: Incwadi yabase Efese.
0: Verse number 8 to verse number 10.
1: Kumindinyana yesiphozo
0: yeshumi. Is it there on the screen?
1: Velile TV.
0: Let us read together at the count of 3. 1, 2, 3, go.

Verse number 10.

0: Wherefore he saith, when he ascended up on high, he led captivity captive and gave gifts unto men. Now that he ascended, what is it but that he also descended first into the lower parts of the earth? He that descended, he is the same also that ascended up above all the heavens, so that he may fulfill all things. Welcome to the Spiritual Warfare Conference Day 2.
1: Siyanamkela kule ngqungquthela yokulwa usuku lesibini.
0: Yesterday we were here,
1: izolo kade sikhona,
0: and we touched on spiritual matters.
1: Sachukumisa imiba kamoya.
0: That things are designed from the spirit.
1: Izinto ezenziwe zakholwa ngokusuka emoyeni.
0: I explained to you that you were created as a spirit person. Before you were created in the natural, God first formed you in the spirit. And I took you on a journey where I made you to understand that events happen physically after happening spiritually.
1: And
0: I explained to you that decisions are decided from the spirit perspective. Everything that happens physically, it first of all happens in the spirit. I explained the need for us to engage in spiritual activities, which includes prayer, which includes fasting. And tomorrow, God willing, I'm going to touch on physical activities that are spiritual. Physical activities that you do physically, but God regards them as spirit activities. When God was about to bring Moses and his people out, he told them to kill a lamb.

And they were told to put blood on the doorposts. It seemed very much physical. But an angel arrived in the night. And it did not kill anyone from the house that had a physical activity that was done. An activity that appeared to be physical. And yet it is not physical. So many physical activities that are also spiritual. So we are going to touch on that tomorrow, and we are going to exercise some of those activities tomorrow. But tonight we have to touch on matters that are spiritual. Now I want you to understand something here. For us to have peace, there is need for violence. There is need for war. Warfare is a necessity for us to have peace. Our nations were not liberated without engagement into physical fight. Our fathers, our mothers had to go to liberation struggles. And they fought against the oppressors so that we have the freedom that we have today. There are certain places that we were not needed. You are found there, you are arrested. Until certain people had to take responsibility and engaged into warfare. Now we are all free. But the peace and the freedom that we are experiencing now is as a result of the warfare that took place. There are institutions that are put in place, including the United Nations, which have got wings that are called peacekeepers. And these peacekeepers are soldiers that are recruited from different countries. They don't only recruit any soldier just graduating and you are a corporal, and they recruit you. Most of these soldiers that are recruited, they are called commandos. These are special tactical forces. Sometimes they have 10 from each nation. Not every nation, of course. And these people, whenever there is war in certain places, the peacekeepers are deployed. And you see them landing in a place. Their presence is so visible in a place. We are here to keep law and order. They appear very peaceful in stature. Try to bring commotion. You realize these guys are not

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They are trained for warfare. They maintain peace by warfare. When there is need, they know how to fight. They know how to navigate terrains. You are

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1: You see, I want you to go and listen to the documentaries.
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1: They get in a place.
0: Baye bafike kwindawo ethile.
1: Sometimes they are deployed 2x2.
0: Ngamanye amaxesha baba ngababini
1: kwezondawo. Two soldiers can cause peace in a place.
0: Amajoni amabini angagcina uxolo kwindawo.
1: You don't need the entire generation to cause peace in your family. They are not deployed as a big army. It's just a small group. But they maintain law and order. You being born in that family, you have to bring law and order. You have to introduce peace. If death was taking tolls in your family, killing people at will, it cannot happen after this conference.
0: I know when second.
1: Because now the peacekeeper knows his purpose. Sit down, let me talk to you.
0: Asale phansi sithetheni.
1: So Jesus is supposed to come.
0: UYesu bekufike ba evele
1: and die for the people.
0: Afela abantu.
1: Because Adam has sinned against God. Let me give a brief background so that I find somewhere to stand. Adam is created by God. And Adam is given commands by God. Do not do 1, 2, 3, 4. And Adam was deceived by his wife Eve, who is also a victim of deception from the serpent. And they lost what God had given unto them. And death was introduced, which was separation between God and humanity. And a plan had to be put in place. How do we redeem people back to God? So Jesus, you have to go and die for the people. So I want you to go. But before you go, let us dramatize this death before you eventually go down to earth. And his death was dramatized. We call them in theology typology. Where you see in your Bible, there are things that kind of have similarities with the coming of Jesus. Events that are going to take place when Jesus is born. You see them taking place when Moses was born. Children are dying the same way that children are dying when Jesus came. Let us also see if it is possible to kill what you love. Abraham, take your only son.
0: Abraham,
1: Isaac is taken. And Abraham demonstrates that it is possible to give what you love. God is watching from heaven. Before I kill my son, let me dramatize. Until Jesus is now coming. It is recorded in the book of Mark. Chapter number 1. The Bible says the beginning of the gospel of Jesus Christ of Nazareth. And how did the gospel begin? It began by God sending John. A meeting took place in the heavens. And God sat down with two guys and said, Jesus, I want you to go and die for my people. I want you to go, and the reason why you are going is you are going to die. But before you go and you die, someone has to go ahead of you and announce your coming to the people. So the one that is going to go is John, or it is Elijah. So Elijah, you shall go ahead. But this time around, you are going not as Elijah. Your name shall be John. The angel will make sure that he leaves that name to Zechariah, your father. And God told John that when you go down there, it shall be difficult for you to recognize Jesus. Because when you go down to earth, there is a distortion that takes place. This is another meeting that is also happening in the heavens, recorded in the book of Mark, chapter number 1. It was seen by prophets. You read the book of Mark, chapter number 1. The events that are recorded there was a vision seen by prophets.

taking place in the heavens. Another meeting took place and Job was the agenda. In Job chapter number 1, another meeting again in Job chapter number 2. Even in your New Testament, another meeting again. When God gave me this revelation, please sit down. I had seen a vision, and God was teaching me how to cancel minutes that are recorded from the counsel of the devil. God was teaching me that you have to learn to cancel the counsel of the devil in the realms of the spirit.

0: Are you aware of the counsel of God concerning your life? Argue all you want. Jesus at some point spoke about this. A meeting took place concerning a tree. That this tree has not been fruitful for some time. Let us hew it down. Let us cut this tree down. Because it is not bearing fruits. Does the tree know that there is a meeting taking place concerning itself? These are not trees. And Jesus said, let us give it 3 more years. We provide manure and every necessary thing. And let us come back after 3 years. But are you aware that you have been observed and given more time? When I was praying in the afternoon, he said to me that, tell my people that I'm coming back like a thief. He said, tell my people that I'm coming back like a thief. In a twilight, some people will be recorded missing. And you have to be part of those people that shall be missing. Are we together? Your relationship with God intact. Sit down, let me talk to you. So meetings take place. And another meeting is taking place in the book of Mark chapter number 1. And John is being told by God that when you go down, your duty is to baptize. You are going to baptize. When you go down, John, it shall be difficult for you to recognize Jesus. Because he will be camouflaged by the flesh. But Jesus, it will be easy for you to recognize John. You guys, it's easy to know each other because we are in heaven here. When you are in this realm, it's so easy for you to know. You meet Father Abraham, you know that this is Abraham. You meet Paul there in the spirit, you know this is Paul. In the realm of the spirit, you don't need introductions. You can see a tree in the spirit, and you know that this is an angel disguised being a tree. You can receive a word from a tree. There is knowledge that you automatically have when you are in the spirit. You meet a being, no matter. I remember one day, God took me in the spirit. And I was seeing things that were happening. But there is a man that was carrying a sack, parading like a madman, with dreadlocks that had grass. And the angel of God pointed at me and he said, continue watching. This man is also an angel. Though he is disguised like he is an ordinary man, like a man who is mad, carrying a sack on his shoulder. And yet this was an angel, disguised as if he was lying sleeping on the grass. And yet this was an angel. So it is going to be easy for you to know each other here in heaven. But when you go down to earth, your memory shall be distorted. So Jesus, when you see the one that shall be baptizing, you remember this is this spirit. But as for you, John, You have to observe what shall happen when you baptize. John was given instructions. You are not going to eat any other thing. You eat locusts, you eat honey. You wear the camel's clothing. It was so specific. So Jesus, you see someone who is running after locusts. You know, I know this guy. Don't pretend I know you from home. When you see him trying to catch a locust, and you know this is John, because his meal has been defined from home. But John, it shall be difficult. So as you are performing your assignment, baptizing people, make sure that you observe. Because spiritual things are learned by observation. You are not taught. There is no class for spiritual lessons. You have to learn by observation. It's only 20% that we can come here and we teach you. But you have to learn by paying attention. You learn by observation. So now I remember. Please, don't forget, okay?
1: Right.
0: I remember teaching you that you should be very careful about things that come in your mind. Because there is a thin line between the voice of God and your thoughts. A very thin line. There are things that you might actually think you are thinking. And yet it's actually God speaking to you. This is how God gives information. Let us drop things in your mind, and information is dropped in your mind. And it comes to you like a thought. You miss God's voice because you don't pay attention to your thoughts. And you're wasting heavenly resources. I'm telling you things that I know. And you are never going to grow until you recognize the voice of God that comes at that level. So now you have to observe. Oh, I thought about this. And 2 days later, I saw it coming to pass. And again, I saw this again. It was like a thought. Am I seeing this for the second time? It's as if I once came to this place. It's as if everything that is happening here, I once saw it somewhere. But you can't really remember. They call it what? Deja vu. Nothing like that, deja vu. It's the voice of God. So until now, at that point, you have to meet a mentor. Who trains you how to register the voice of God? When you thought about that, I remember years back, she knows this. We are about to leave our house, and all of a sudden, I just thought that our niece that we were with is going to be beaten by a snake. And all of a sudden, we are about to go somewhere with mama. I began to pray in tongues. Kaba, kaba, kaba, kaba, kaba,
1: kaba.
0: And we left, we drove off. 20, 30 minutes later, she called. And she said, when I was putting clothes on the line, I almost stepped on a snake. I just heard the sound, a hissing sound like
1: shh.
0: But remember, 20-30 minutes back, I was thinking. And I'm thinking this is a thought. How do you think about someone being beaten by a snake and you pray and she's about to be beaten by a snake? So now you have to register that in your spirit. The conditioning of my body when I think that. You have to know the state that you are in when those thoughts come. It's like when you are dreaming. There is no dream that moves alone. Dreams come along with feelings. You see yourself being shot in a dream. But you wake up with no trauma. You are not sweating. You are not scared. You are not even crying. You are so calm. How does such a big event happen in the spirit and there is no influence to your physical? You wake up, you see something, your heart is beating so fast. The feeling that you're feeling when you, the first feeling that you're feeling when you wake up, you have to register it. And now when you think about that during the day, the same feeling has to hit you again. If it does not come again, this dream is not coming to pass. You see yourself dying. You see yourself in a coffin. And you wake up, you are scared, you are wondering, what is this that I saw? We said we are here for spiritual things, right?
1: Okay.
0: Please sit. Thank you. The feeling has to be maintained. You think about that dream that you dreamt in the morning. When you wake, it's now 4 o'clock in the evening. You remember, I dreamt a coffin. The same fear that gripped you the first time you woke up, it has to grip you. If you don't feel that fear, in most cases nothing is coming. Because dreams don't move alone. They move with feelings. I'm saying this so that some of you stop worrying about things that are not coming your way. Some of these dreams are a playback of the things that you have been watching throughout the day. Things that you heard throughout the day. So watch this. So John, you are going to eat a specific meal. You are not just going to eat anything. So Jesus, you see the one that will be eating this. You know that's John. And you see the one that when you baptize him, the Spirit has to confirm him. You know that's Jesus. And Zechariah is approached by an angel. And the angel came and said, you are going to have a baby. And Zechariah asked the question, how is this possible? Knowing the wife I have at home, she has gone past the childbearing age. And Zechariah asked a simple question, how is this possible? And the angel got angry. Where you are, Zechariah, no one is allowed to come here. You cannot stand in the Holy of Holies and live for the next minute. You know that as a spiritual person. So how is it that I stand here and I speak to you and nothing has happened to me? You were supposed to have a clue that I'm not an ordinary person. My name is Gabriel. I stand in the presence of God. And the Bible says, and Gabriel said, you shall not be able to speak. How do you argue with me? You'll only be able to speak when John is born. So go home and make a baby. And in his presence, Gabriel vanished. 6 months later, he came down again. And he got to a young girl this time around. And said, hello, Mary. When Mary was greeted, the Bible says she was disturbed. There was a disturbance in her body. Because these guys came, two of them. One getting in the womb, and he said, tell her what got into the tummy. And Gabriel said, you have been chosen.

0: redeem people. And Mary asked the question, said, how is this possible? And Gabriel said, I will not curse you. Because you are not a priest. I slapped Zachariah because he is a priest. But as for you, you don't work in the temple. I want you to know that nothing is impossible with God. The Spirit of God is going to come upon you. And you are going to have a baby. Men and women. A woman gave birth with no involvement of a man. She just began to see her tummy growing. She started to hide the tummy until she could not hide it anymore. The angel said, if you think what I'm telling you is a lie, go to Elizabeth. And Mary had to visit Elizabeth. And when Elizabeth saw Mary, she began to prophesy and said, why has the mother of my Lord come to me? And the Bible says when she greeted the tummy, John that was in the tummy got alive. Please sit down. Let me speak to you. Sit down. We are going somewhere. I'm laying the foundation so that you know where we are going. Today we are going to go deep. My God. And the Bible says John was born. 6 months later, Jesus is born. And these guys grew. John baptizes Jesus.
1: Yes, baptizes Johanne.
0: And Jesus, at the age of 30, began his ministry. He called the disciples. I want you to be part of my team. I want you to be part of my team. I want you to be part of my team. And he had a team that he had. His mother, knowing that my son is not an ordinary son, he had things that you would still do at home that were not normal. You read other theological texts and sources, you would discover that Jesus at some point would mold beds with clay and breathe on the clay, and the beds that would have molded begins to fly. The Bible says

0: wenzi mimangaliso.
1: He would have to perform miracles and yet you had to hide sometimes.
0: He is
1: supposed to be very careful not to die before his time. Sometimes his actions would provoke the enemy.

And he's walking next to them and actually going beside them and walking through. These people are just going, where is he? Where is he? Are you hearing me, church? I'll keep on reminding you. Please sit. Jesus was very careful. He was not supposed to die.

them and prophesied concerning you. You are supposed to walk and fulfill every prophecy. When you wake up in the morning, you have to find yourself in a city where you were prophesied. You get to Bethlehem. You have to know that it's time for me to come out of the tummy. Because prophecy said you shall be born in Bethlehem. No matter you want to come out, Jesus, you don't come out any other place. Because it was said that Bethlehem of Judea, you are not small. Because out of you shall emerge a great leader. Though you are small today, Bethlehem, you are not small. Though you don't have money today, Bethlehem, you are not small. You don't come from an influential family, but out of you is coming a great leader. You are not small, child of God. You might be here, you don't have any single cent. You might be South African.

are not small, Bethlehem. Because out of you shall emerge a great leader. There are great things that shall come out of you. Are you hearing me, church? Please sit down. Let me talk to you. Sit down. Let me talk to you. My God. We are going somewhere. We are going somewhere. We are going somewhere. So Jesus made sure that everything has to happen according to prophecy. It's very, very important as a child of God to be aligned. You don't just wake up and kick start a car. You don't just wake up and order an Uber. You are supposed to know.

You have to know. Jesus was so prophetic. He knew what to do on a day. It's not everywhere you are invited where you are supposed to go. It's not everything that is presented to you that you are supposed to eat. Are you hearing me, church? Are you hearing me, church? Are you hearing me, church? Now watch this. So he was very careful to know when to run away.

far away places. Remember, this is still Old Testament. And they would have a marketplace where you get there. Now you don't have to come with a goat from Umtata coming to sacrifice in Cape Town. So you would sell the goat there and carry the money. And when you get to Cape Town, you buy the goat. So he saw the house of God, and he saw outside that there were goats, pigeons, chickens, lamb, and all that.

0: send you into sin, right?
1: We are going somewhere.
0: Tonight, I promise you, we are going somewhere.
1: Yeah.
0: This is the last day of the conference, right? Let me tell you something that is happening. As you are hearing the word of God, I'm not going to wait to end this sermon and pray for you. I prayed a prayer as I'm ministering. Diseases are going. As I'm ministering, miracles are happening. As I'm ministering, things are happening. Things are happening as the word of God is being ministered. Are you hearing me, church? Sit down, let me talk to you. Now is his time to die. Jesus is so

0: Bring it to me. He was organized. He told the women, when you see me now going and I'm on top of a court, you guys, you begin to ululate. You begin to sing. If you don't want to sing, these stones can sing. He was very strategic. What they call the triumphal entry. You know this triumphal entry? It's like the red carpet entry.
1: Yeah, I got you.

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Guys, go and take a donkey with the help of prophets. I can see there is a donkey.

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Just enter Land Rover and take the keys and bring it. That's what Jesus is doing now. 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
0: Kufanele bandife ngelo xesha.
1: Remember I said you see drush.
0: Khumbulani mntu ehlalani phansi, akuhlaleki.
1: Now he's riding the colt.
0: Ithi ngoku iBhayibhile ukhwele yesi.
1: And when he got right at the gate.
0: Xa efika emasangweni.
1: He stopped.
0: Wama.
1: The women that were ululating.
0: Abesifazane kade bekikisa.
1: Kept quiet.
0: Bathula.
1: They stopped putting the palm trees.
0: Baqala babeka amasundu.
1: And they looked at Jesus' face, it changed.
0: Bajonga kuYesu.
1: They saw tears.
0: Baqala bahlinyimbisi.
1: And Jesus began to weep.
0: NoYesu baqala walila.
1: He began to weep.
0: Waqala walila.
1: He wept.
0: Idipabile walila
1: for Jerusalem.
0: Elilele umzi waseYerusalem.
1: And he stopped.
0: Wama.
1: And he said, Jerusalem.
0: Eti Jerusalem.
1: If only you knew.
0: Ai. Uba ubwazi.
1: The time of your visitation.
0: Ixesha lokukelela kwakho.
1: This is one of the most painful scriptures I've ever come across. The Bible says Jesus wept. Put it there, guys. It's in the book of Luke, chapter 19.
0: Beginning. Ama ne anisbin.
1: And he wept over the city and he said,
0: it
1: if only you knew
0: at uba ubwazi
1: the time of your visitation. Jesus is looking at people that do not even know who is among them. Imagine he has been with them for 33 years. Eating with God. Walking with God.

0: And the Bible says he got into the city. And everything that happened. He ate. The disciples, after eating, he went to the garden.
1: And
0: he was praying there. And Jesus, at this point,
1: is
0: scared. The Bible says Jesus was scared of death. If you read the book of Hebrews, the Bible says, and God delivered him from that which he feared the most. God had to deliver him from that which he feared, which was death. And he would pray. Come back and you see that the disciples are sleeping. He said, at least you are supposed to watch. At least even for an hour. He came back again. And he was in agony. Until now it's time for him to die. And the Bible says the soldiers came. Because Judas knew the Kidron Valley. He came, and Jesus, when he saw them approaching, he went right in front. And he said, who do you want? Why are you coming like this? Who are you looking for? Are you looking for me? Who are you looking for? They said, we are looking for Jesus Christ of Nazareth. And he said, I am he. And the Bible says they moved a step back. And they fell down. And they rose again. They came back a little bit and they said, we are looking for Jesus. And Jesus said, I am he. And they fall again. Falling down, these are trained soldiers. And they rose again. Said, we are looking for Jesus. And he said, I am he. Are you not hearing me that I am he? They fell for the third time. And still went on and arrested him. When they took a hold of him, Peter took the knife and he cut the ear of Marcus. And Jesus said, Peter, put away that knife. Since when did I teach you the strategies to deal with these matters physically? We deal with these matters spiritual warfare. And Jesus picked the ear and shook off the dust and put it back on Marcus with no stitch. And still they went on to arrest such a man. Oh my God. There is no glue. There is no stitch. The man just picks your ear and puts it back. At that point, these people were supposed to retreat. They say, no. Let's not do anything to this man. Still at that point, after putting back the ear, they arrested him.
1: Sit
0: down. And they went with him. Now I'm about to start ministering. They went with him.

0: said, why are you coming here with this person? And the priest said, the Pharisee said, we cannot, do you think we can just come with any person? This is a criminal.
1: He
0: said, what is your crime? Said, no, this guy is blasphemous. He's saying he's the Son of God. He has to die. They asked Jesus questions. And one of the guys clipped Jesus. And Jesus asked the question that, imagine to God. And Jesus asked the simple question and said, what did I say that is wrong? If I said anything that is wrong, say it out here so that everyone can hear. If I didn't say anything wrong, why did you clip me? I said, shut up,
1: Wena.

0: please have nothing to do with this man. This is the reason why Pilate had to wash his hands. And said there is no case. He is remembering the issue of the wife. We are about to go somewhere. And Pilate said, this guy doesn't have anything. He said, no, you have to kill him. If you don't kill him, you are no friend with Caesar. If you really honor Caesar, you have to kill this man. Kill him. Kill him. Kill him. Crucify him. They brought a thief, Barabbas. Said, which one do you want? They said, we want Barnabas. We are free to kill that one. We want Barnabas. And it was prophetic that Jesus had to die in place of Barnabas. Barnabas is representing you. Him to the cross, beat him, and they began to nail him. Nails going through his flesh, piercing through his body, going right through his bones, and he is hanging there on the cross. For you.
1: Fela wena.
0: And for me.
1: Nam.
0: He was crucified together with two thieves. One on the other side. One on the other side.
1: Ba bethu nezange sibini ngasekunene nangasekhohlo.
0: One of the thieves looked at Jesus and he began to mock him. He said, you say you are the king, you are the son of God. You say you are performing miracles. Save yourself. And save us also. And the other thief that was on the other side opened his mouth. And said, my friend, you and I deserve what is happening to us. This man is an innocent man. What is happening to you and I, we deserve, but this man
1: is
0: innocent. And he looked at Jesus and he said, Jesus, remember me when you are now in your kingdom. This guy was not baptized. He never spoke with one tongue. And Jesus looked at him. And he said, before the end of the day, I will be with you in paradise. And the Bible says, and Jesus lifted up his head.
1: The Bible says,
0: and he cried there.
1: He
0: said, my father, my father, why hast thou forsaken me? And after some time, he lifted up his head again and said, it is finished. And he gave up the ghost and he bowed his head. And Jesus died. He's saying it is finished, which is the mandate to save humanity. Paying the price that was needed. It is done. It is finished. I've done it, Father. The soldiers were waiting. And they came with spears and axes so that they could speed the death. But Jesus was beaten so much that by the time they cut the thief's legs so that blood can come out and he dies quick, they got to Jesus and they saw that Jesus was dead, and they pierced through his side with a spear, and blood and water came out. and Jesus is now dead. And there to ask for his body.

0: by she in Kosie.
1: Dead. The stone was not small. It was a big stone which required so many people. And they

0: uYesu lomuntu ubethiwe.
1: He has been pierced through no action. When they did not cut his legs, they actually verified that this guy is dead. Even when you are now dead, you have to make sure the time of dying

And the Bible says after some time it came back. And light began to surface again. When the earth quaked,

0: Bible says, and the earth shook. And the graves opened. Now we are in Matthew 27:52. And the graves opened. Sit down, let me talk to you now. They are thinking our master is dead. But let me say something, please sit. Please sit. Now remember,
1: Kumbula,
0: what was happening when people die. Now I demand your attention. What is happening here now? People would die. And the devil had charge over the dead. You die.

Inasmuch as you will not get into Sheol, though they would call it Sheol. Sheol is a Greek word which means hell. And it's a Hebrew word. Remember, the Old Testament was written in Hebrew. The New Testament was written in Greek. So Sheol in the Old Testament, you see, it is written Sheol. You would

This is the reason why you see when the story of the rich man and Lazarus. When Lazarus died, the Bible says he got into paradise, into Abraham's bosom. But the rich man would see him. Because we thought life ends at death. You go and you ask Abraham in the book of Genesis chapter 15, verse number 15. Abraham was told that you are going to die at an old age. It was not like God called death, like it is your end. Life would actually continue. It's just a change of existence location. Please sit down. I ask you to sit down. I know you understand. Please sit. Death was like the change of location. You open the book of Genesis chapter number 25. The Bible says, and Abraham died at a good age. And he was joined together with his fathers. Where was that he joined with his fathers? It is not buried. Then Abraham gave the ghost and died in a good age. And as an old man and full of years. And was gathered to his people. So, there is

0: This is the reason why the rich man is talking to Father Abraham, saying, Father
1: Abraham,
0: send Lazarus so that he can come. He dip his finger in water. Come drop it on my tongue. And Abraham, what did he say? In the book of Luke chapter 16, Abraham said, it is not possible, because there is a great gulf fixed together between

from here. And Abraham said, they have Moses and the prophets. Please don't stand. If they don't believe Moses and the prophets, they are also going to come where you are. It is a place where they can still talk. And

0: Then they say Samuel had actually banished all the wizards.
1: Samuel is bonga

0: yena wati
1: physically
0: ai
1: Samuel said to Saul
0: Samuel wati ku Saule
1: why are you still giving me trouble
0: kutelele usanikela singa
1: why are you calling me
0: kutelu ndibiza
1: allow me to rest
0: kandiyele ndiphumule man
1: I have done

inquire about the war I'm going to. And he said, God is going to put this Israel into the hands of the Philistines. You are going to lose. God has taken kingdom. Kingship has been taken from you. And it has been given to your neighbor. It has been given even unto David. Then Samuel prophesied. After his death. So he is still in existence somewhere. But in another world, death is not the end of you. Especially if you are a believer. You go and you ask

Throw me into the sea. And the Bible says, and Jonah was thrown in the sea. And he was swallowed by a whale. And Jonah died. If Jonah did not die, Jesus would not give them the sign of Jonah. This would also not authenticate his death. If Jonah was alive in the fish's belly, that would also mean Jesus did not die. Jonah actually died. And you read the book of Jonah chapter number 2. The Bible says, and Jonah prayed. And he said, you heard my prayer from Sheol. You cannot tell me that Sheol is the fish's belly. Sheol is not the whale's belly. Jonah actually died. And his soul went to Sheol. He is the only

to you. This is not even why I'm here. I'm trying to explain where we want to go. We are not yet where we want to go. Sit down, let me take you there. Sit down, let me take you there. And the Bible says, and Jonah was spitted. He resurrected from the dead, signifying also that Jesus shall resurrect. Jonah is not supposed to stay more than 3 days, because Jesus is going to also be at the heart. The belly fish is not the heart of the earth. As Jonah was at the heart of the earth, so shall I be. But the question is, when did Jesus go to the heart of the world? When did he go to the heart of the earth? Then when Jesus died, and he's lying there in the grave, the world is celebrating that he is over. The world is celebrating that we have defeated him. The world is celebrating that we have now have victory over him. He will never rise again. They are looking at you and they are laughing at you that it is over with you. You are done and dusted. You will never drive again. You will never get a good job again. You will never own a house again. The Bible said they celebrated the death of Jesus. Sit down, let me talk to you. Sit down, let me talk to you.

You are ever going to own a farm. You are ever going to own oxen. There is no single sign. Sit down, let me talk to you. And the Bible says, and Jesus was in the grave, buried. And the world was celebrating. He's dead. Oh, he's dead. We have bewitched him. We have bewitched her. There is a goblin. There is a

They are celebrating you that you never rise again. Little did they know. That's the scripture that we read. That when Jesus was dead, when Jesus died, his spirit was not in the grave.

You will hear even David prophesied. I want you to read the book of Acts chapter number 2. From verse number 22 to verse number 36. When the Holy Ghost came and Peter began to preach. Peter began to preach, quoting Psalm chapter 16, that you did not let my soul rot in hell. You did not allow my soul to die in Sheol. You came and you took me from Sheol. Are we together, church? Now I want you to watch this. There is something that happened when Jesus was in the grave. The entire world was quiet. People thinking that we have dealt with the problem. The guy that was claiming that he is the Son of God. We have killed him. It was quiet. They are thinking he is in the grave. And yet it was his body. He himself, the spirit, is not there. And the Bible says when he died,

Then he said, no, I'm not like any other spirit that you come to collect. Because Sheol was made for demons. You read the book of Jude, verse number 6 and 7. It was meant for demons. And Jesus is going there now. Those fallen spirits in the book of Genesis, that and the people that did not listen to God at that time, during the flood of Noah, Jesus is now going there at the heart, at the center of the world. He's going down at the center of the earth. And he's going there. And the Bible says he

demons would mock them. And Jesus is now going there to preach, to proclaim. The Bible says he went to preach to the prison. You read in the book of 2 Peter chapter number 3.

Even when John was arrested, Jesus did not go to the prison. So where did he go to preach in the prison? He is coming to rescue his people.

The Bible says he went to preach the good news to the spirits that were in the prison. Now sit down and watch this. By which also he went and preached unto the spirits in prison. So where we read, the Bible is saying before Jesus could be lifted up and go to heaven, you see, even on the Apostles' Creed, we actually say that. We actually believe that before he could ascend to heaven, the sequential order of events before Jesus could go to heaven, the Bible says he first of all descended. He did not just start by rising. He first of all descended. Do not worry, child of God, when you are descending. Even your master did not start by ascending. He first of all descended. And the Bible says when he was lying there

fait, that you did not let my spirit perish in Sheol. So I have to fulfill this prophecy by not letting David perish. David must not perish in Sheol. I have to go and redeem him. The Bible says he first of all went to the lower parts, and he went to preach to the spirits.

Whatever that has got my name on it, I'm coming to take. And he said to Abraham, when you were going to Mount Moriah, saying that the Lord shall provide the lamp, you were talking about me. You did not know me, yet you were talking about me. I've come to liberate you. And he said to David, when you said you would not let my spirit rot and corrupt in Sheol, you did not know me physically. David believed in Christ before Christ's birth. He is believing that, for you will not abandon my soul to Sheol, nor let your faithful one see the pit. I will not enter into hell, because I know that you are coming to redeem me. I will not enter into hell. Yet Jesus is not yet born. This is David. David is saying, you are not going to allow me to die in hell. I know that I will be captured for a time, but I'm not going to remain in the pit forever. I might be down, but I shall not be down forever. I might be renting, but I'm not going to rent forever. My enemies do not celebrate me, thinking I'm down and trodden forever. There is a man that is coming to redeem me. But when God dropped this revelation to me, this is what he was teaching me. Now sit down, let me talk to you. My God gave me this revelation when I was praying. And he said, I want you to go and tell my people that you have to learn to fight. In moments that your life is low, like when you are in the state of death which Jesus was, Jesus did not give up and was lying there and just gave up and said, this is my end. The Bible says he went down, he departed. That's the moment when his life was at the lowest, when the world was making him a laughing stock. That's the moment that he engaged the spiritual gear and he began to deal with matters spiritual. When Jesus was lying there, people saying his life is tagged.

innumerable number that is going to be part of his congregation. Some of you are boring. When you are down, that's the most. You don't even fast. You don't even know how to engage spiritually. During those moments that life is giving you lemons, those are the moments that you need to look for recipes for lemonade. You say, no. Therefore, you have heard me enough. Lift up your holy hands. If there is anyone that is doing juju, going to Sangomas concerning your life, against your life, these people are doing things so that you lose money, you lose opportunities. I pray for you. If there is anyone doing any

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1: Hayi ukuswela
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1: Hayi ukuswela
0: 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I decree and I declare no more lack.
1: Yabebezela ukuswela.
0: I come against the spirit of little. I come against the spirit of lack. In the name of Jesus, let there be abundance. Abundance in your life. I speak plenty and I speak much. You will not lack. In the name of Jesus, it is done. It is done. Let every arrow against your health be shielded by the power of God. If there was a death that the enemy set for you to die, you will not die. Jesus' mighty name. We are going to enter a moment of prayer where we are going to claim everything that belongs to us. Everything that is yours, that the enemy is in possession of. This is the closure of the spiritual warfare. If you know that you have good potential and the enemy has taken your car, your house, anything that

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And yet we serve a God that took all that for us. Are you hearing me, church? So we are going to enter a serious moment.

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1: Banyuka intaba.
0: And they do rituals in this code.
1: Besenza amagama.
0: They sacrifice animals. They kill cattle. They kill goats. Some even sacrifice humans. So that you suffer. So that you die. But we are going after everything that belongs to you.

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Do you know that there are children that come from families that are spiritual? And your child can be given a lunchbox. Some mothers

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Ratelemo Santo Labaha Ripa Papa Papa Papa

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and say after me, Heavenly Father, I decree and I declare, from this conference, I demand, by the mercies of Jehovah, by the mercies of Elohim, testimonies, breakthroughs. I declare a release of a breakthrough, a release of an opportunity, a life-changing opportunity.

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